Goodness gracious, great balls of fire. I let it love what I thought of this morning. You came along and moved me, honey. I've changed my mind. This love is fine. 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

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Run crazy. 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

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I'm proud of who I am.

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'Cause Clifton Clowers has a pretty young daughter. He's mighty handy.

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I want a daughter for my wife. I'll take my chances.

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It's so lonesome down here below. It's just not right to hide his daughter from the one who loves her so.

Canada. 20 million. Mexico. 47 million. Russia. 237 million. Ireland. 2 million. New York. 18 million. Illinois. 10 million. 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